0: It's Flossie's suitcase.
1: Watch yourself, boy.
0: Roaches on it. What else is going on?
2: That's Flossies.
0: Yes. Suitcase.
1: No. It's Flossies.
2: No, it's YS.
1: No, it's not.
0: Is it?
1: Ramona, come here, please. No. Just come here. No.
0: It is a. It's a Y.
1: It's a Y.
2: Yeah.
1: It was a Y.
2: It is a Y.
0: Oh.
2: Burr, burr, burr, burr.
0: Anyway,
2: she doesn't have to follow spelling rules.
0: I don't know.
1: I'm looking at the big picture.
0: Anyways.
1: Oh.
0: I think that's going to do it.
1: Whatever, Brent.
0: Thank you. I mean, whatever. So
2: peace
0: how you
2: spell out,
0: it?
2: Mary Grease.
0: Thank you, everyone, for tuning in.
1: Yeah, we see
0: thank
1: Katie,
0: you to
1: Katie Couric is back.
2: Katie Couric is back. Just
1: damn.
2: To piss you off.
0: Thank you to Urban Bean Co. for hosting us each and every week. Thank you to Grand Trunk Pub for hosting us as long as they did. Still go support them. They have awesome food. They have good drinks. Thank you to Mr. Jeff of Doom because he's awesome and he provides hosting for us. So that's it. Bye. Get out of here.

okay, right now you're a little out of your mind. Right now you can't really keep it together either. But it's alright, I'm still here. Just in case you forgot.

Lips

0: And, it's probably 80 degrees today.
1: I don't know.
2: He'll probably be over here in May for movement. So if you see him, if you know what he looks like, buy him a drink. Say thank you for Burst
0: buy
2: Radio, Jeff.
0: Buy him a drink?
2: Buy him a drink. I don't know. Do something. Make it a nice gesture.
1: We're just going to get
2: give
1: like,
2: him a handy. I don't know.
1: We're going to get a megaphone and be like, Jeff of Doom.
0: Right.
1: Jeff of Doom.
0: They had an echo on. Do, do, do.
2: Wait, so do it again.
0: Don, don.
1: That is wild. Oh, so speaking of California, let's give a big ups to Jay Lee Rich.
2: Oh, yeah.
0: Oh, yeah.
1: Hi, Jay Lee.
2: Long time no see.
1: That is one of my besties, and she's coming home on the 22nd. I'm so excited. Uh-huh. But she was in the chat room with Scudder and I earlier, so.
0: Nice.
1: Gotta give her love. And I had the pleasure of Skyping with her the other night because I do not see that girl enough.
0: So. Well, give her a hug for the disc.
1: I will. You'll see her. She's coming home in December.
0: Okay, cool.
2: Can I have her out to the show?
1: I will. I will have to go get her and drive her because she will not have her car. So.
2: Okay. Well, anyone have any last thoughts,
0: any
2: last
0: out?
2: Words? Or?
3: I want to shout out everyone in this room right now. My roommates, Alex and Charles, for coming out and showing support.
0: Yeah, they've been holding it down over there,
3: holding
0: man.
3: Holding it down, truly.
0: That's what's up, man. You got that support, man.
3: Got a strong group with me, so
0: yeah.
3: I appreciate
1: it's
3: it,
1: guys. It's always good to have good friends.
0: Well, now you got a strong family, man. Detroit B Sessions, man. We're going to show you a lot of love.
3: I can't wait.
0: There you go. Cool. Got to get this man some shirts and stickers and all kinds of stuff, man. Party favorites.
2: Ryan just says to tell him that it's cheaper to run servers here based on energy costs because it's way easier to keep them cold here.
0: Nice.
2: Oh, man. I think we're going to end it with that. So go Detroit for keeping us cool.

0: I'm going to take the train from Windsor after my gig up to Toronto and then go watch these guys play in Toronto the next day.
1: Nice.
0: Yeah, we'll see what happens. But yeah, yeah, I'm excited for what's happening over there. You guys ready to go over there? Yeah? All right, sweet. I'm getting a thumbs up. Let's go ahead and do this then. You are tuned into Planet Funk on 313.fm. This is Rurkin and Andrea Kalagian.
2: We thank you for taking the time to listen to this message. The minister will give you a word of encouragement.

0: influencer.
1: Every show I have, I think Echo gets mentioned once. Hey, at Justin James. Woo. Woo-woo. Okay, well, thank you again. Can't wait to hear you. This is Dunya from the 519 on the 313.fm.

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